0: it is work, no be luck.
1: 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Never feel the more.
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I know, she got it all, but got nothing to hold. 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
1: You gotta ask me. 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

0: 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So that the head off, chillin' like it's a pulse. Split all eyes on you.
1: Live a life of a thug, till the day I die. Live a life of a boss, play, it's even getting off.